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0: Baker 47. Nine 14 at 4928 Augusta Circle. Caller advised that her child's father refused to return the child. Your caller is going to be waiting outside in a silver Ford.
1: 9-6.
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0: David 26, I got another call and you can copy.
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0: It'll be a 913 report at number 9 Spear.
1: 10-4, I'm 96.
0: 1844. Charles 42.
2: Forrest.
0: 901 at Superior Funeral Services at 5017 East Broadway. Caller's going to be in a black Honda.
2: 10-4.
0: 1844.

0: Hey, the 25.
1: Hey, the 25, go ahead.
0: Can you catch me if I'm on that 916? She just showed up.
1: 10-4, do you need a 930?
0: Negative, Charles 422.
1: Copy.
0: Davis, so I'm clear with calling us. Healy Robert 50 out for transport.
1: Copy.

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1: Route 50, copy. Charles 57.
0: West.
1: 917 621 Donovan Raleigh. Caller advised that the male that had previously kicked in our door is back on scene and then disconnected. It's possibly between building 605 and 607. Adam 12, 930.
2: The 15 of 4 pipes.
1: 1847.

0: David 25 HBO.
1: 1848. Charles 42, I'll be back in route to that exit.
2: Charles 42, copy.

0: Charles 16. I'm going to take Adam 12 spot on Donovan Browley.
1: 10-4. Adam 12, what's ready, 10-8? 10-4.

California, where's my caller at? She should be parked on the side of the road, close to the building.

0: 347. Are you still on the line of the caller?
1: Negative.
0: Can you give me a call back and get a better location?
1: 10-4 Cinema. Charles 57, Charles 16, we're getting another call from the maintenance supervisor advising that Red Dodge Challengers involved are possibly close to, they're possibly close to building E. Edward. There's one subject wearing a ski mask that mentioned having a gun. They did say that there's approximately 8 people outside. Adam 12, Adam 11, can you start that way please until they can advise? Simple.
2: That's
1: cop. 1852. Anchor 47, we got no answer on callback.
3: 49, I'll be 96 for that. You can just grab one of those out of here.
1: 10-4, Adam 11, you can 22.
0: 10-4. 847, is there an apartment number associated with that number at all?
1: Yeah,

0: Negro 47, there's no priors with that phone number.
1: 10-4-3, what?
0: 1853.
2: David 2697.
0: 1854.
2: Baker 46, 10-8 with an ADR, being on Donald Riley.
0: 10-4. Adam 12, Egan 22.
3: What?
1: Baker 47, Adam 6, Donald Riley.
0: 10-4.
4: Murphy, M 10-8.
0: Murphy, copy.

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0: Tiger 46, we're good out here. We don't need anybody else.
1: 10-4. Tiger 49, I'll show you 10-8.
2: 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Gentlemen, Bradley, camp.
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0: 1021 caller, 220 Crockett. Reference to an issue they're having in the neighborhood. They are flagged as non-15M and considered dangerous. 1904.

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0: None of we see it. Chili's 4000 McCain. It's a black male wearing a camo jacket that's selling candy and refused to leave.
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0: call first. You may advise that he was inside, do we?
1: Last they said is that he was going from table to table, and when they asked him to leave, he would just get irate with them. It's unknown if he's still inside.
0: Careful.
2: There's 12 HBO.
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0: 908 at 4538 East McCain. We have a nail salon on the corner and advise that two black males are currently where the dumpsters are. Say the 25, 930.
2: 961
0: at night. 1930.
2: Charles, 32, go for David 12.
0: Go on, Beth. 10-4, David 12 is ringing tonight.
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0: Shoplifter at the Family Dollar at 2633 Pike. Caller advised that a female just walked out with a bag.
1: 6.
0: Baker 47, 930.
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0: 1935.
2: So give me just a minute and I'll bet on it. Just a letter, Baker unit.
0: 10-4, Baker 47, I'll show you tonight.
1: Where's the puppy, thank you. Charles, 36, booking his night, though.
0: 1935. Charles, 16 out of 12, they advise that it's two black females. They were last seen headed towards the apartments down the road.

0: 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Do you agree?
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0: No, I'm still on call.
1: 10-4.
0: I'm letting you go, try 3.
1: 10-4. Adam 3.
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0: 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He can send one for now.
1: Charles 42.
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0: Charles 30. Me and Charles 42 can advise. Charles 50, you have 3 minutes. 4 minutes.
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0: Me and 42 can advise. I don't think it's worth it. I think it's just somebody being.
1: 10-4.
0: David
1: 25,
0: you can jump in
1: there. David 25, copy.
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0: 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Possibly the same female from 834 Water. Having a mental break.
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3: 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Keep me on for a second.
0: 10-4. Adam 3, that caller at the post office is the same caller in reference to the call that you're on.
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0: in Emily. Possible abandoned vehicle at the Pilot 3300 North Highway 391. Caller's unsure if it's occupied. There's going to be a truck that's blocking the fire lane.
1: 10-4.
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0: Gun 14 with a weapon at Haywood and Proso. David 11, David Fafa. David Fafa.
1: Very well.
0: David 34, David 26. Start that way as well. Caller advised that a group of 8 subjects were doing 400s and one person had a gun at his waistband and tried to rob him. David 34, do you copy?
2: 34, copy.
0: 20-02.
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0: Charles 42, copy.
1: David 25, you're still public service. Can you try to give a description of any of them?
0: Different Simba.
1: David 26 in the area.
0: Simba. He didn't give a description on the suspects. We're no longer public service with them, but he said it was at a home, and they should be under the carport.
1: Copy.

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1: Go ahead.
0: I have a subject that's calling in on 911 at Baptist Spring Hill. And he was requesting an officer, saying that he was being held against his will in the psych ward. And then he said he doesn't want an officer. Do you want to clear it?
1: 10-4.
0: 10-4, thank you. 10-4 on the area. Back to Deepak, copy.
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0: Adam 25. 908, see, it's Cedar Gardens, 2503 Division, apartment 221. Caller's getting secondhand information, requesting you make contact with two subjects who ducked around from security guards. They were last seen entering into 221.
1: 906.
0: Charles 16, 930.
1: 219.
0: Security is on scene and they do want contact.

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0: Shots fired at 122 Marvin. Caller advised they heard 8 shots in the area. Close to the south end of Marvin, you're Emily.
1: For real, sir.
0: Charles 22, 930.
2: Hey,
0: Lil. Go ahead.
2: I'll divert from that noise complaint. I'll be in the area of Marvin.
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0: They're pinging within 8 meters. The caller is a Spanish speaker and mentioned something about a gun. We're attempting to get further.
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1: 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Units around the 58, the caller buzzed that he heard five shots and saw a vehicle drop off from this area.
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0: 922 at Chili's, 4000 McCain. Caller's requesting assistance on how to get her daughter back from this location.
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0: I'm sorry, the daughter's not on scene. I believe she's just requesting legal advice.

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1: Good.
0: I'm not sure if it's related, but we're getting a shot fired call at 2205 Chorus Drive about that they heard five shots.
1: Yeah, that's the shots we're looking for now.
0: 10-4. And 25.
1: 25.
0: 917-601 West 22nd. There is a FMP that a Rhonda at that location is 950 in. She's advising that a male came up to her and told her that he burned a home down on Chandler Street.
1: Chandler, in the area.
0: Adam 11, 930.
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0: Probably a black male is riding a black bicycle. The caller does want contact.

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0: Save at 11. For 928 Green Lea Drive, the Spanish speaker, we're trying to get further. They did confirm the address. David 34, 930.
1: David 34, can you drop this in?
0: 2111.

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0: Going to be a black 2015 Jeep Grand Cherokee to a caged Fulmer out of Golden Rock. It's going to be clear. Expires February. That's your insurance number.
1: Give me that 33 pretty quick.
2: I don't know.
0: Maker 33.
3: Maker team, what do you think?
0: He needs a 930. He's a 2014 West 58.
3: Coming around.
0: Mm-hmm.
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1: Did y'all ever get the unit you're trying to raise up before his traffic stop?
0: Negative. Charles 42, David 55, status.
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1: Go ahead.
0: Have a 914 at 617 Paul Street, and they're advising they no longer need PD.
1: Did we go out there a couple times last night?
0: Emma. Adam 4, it looks like the last time we responded out there was November of last year. They're advising that this 914 had already occurred.
1: Adam 4, you can clear.
0: Click for taking.
1: Charles 22, commit HBO.
0: Charles 22, copy.

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1: 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Charles 42.
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1: 717 at Mills and Hyacinth. Caller advised that a black male wearing a hoodie with blue jeans pulled out a gun from his backpack and continued walking down the road.
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0: 714 with a weapon at Cedar Gardens, 2503 Division Street, apartment 212, Charles 16, Baker 33.
1: Okay.
0: Baker 33.
1: 25 10 8 9 6
0: 10 4. Caller advised that a male is currently outside saying that they have a gun.

0: Aynen ben de sen yarışlar karşı.
1: Evet. Var. Units around the Cedar Gardens, the police saying that the suspect possibly arrived in a gray Tahoe.

0: Clerk 23, is 71 my location, please?
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1: Adam 24, copy.

0: 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Cedar Gardens, HBO.
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0: 22.

0: 10:25. Where do I need to go?
1: Highest priority we have at the moment is a 908C at Waffle House, 7300 Interplane. Caller advised that there's 4 to 5 juvenile black male shooting a music video in front of the store.

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0: 917 at 819 West 45th. Call me or advise that somebody threw a cup at their door. He is flagged as 915M.
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0: 2134. Charles 36 and 34, can you actually redirect, please, for a 901 at 224 South Focus, 224 South Focus, the iPhone crash detection?
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0: Adam 11. Can you please start to that 908C at Waffle House on Interplane? There's possibly 4 to 5 subjects.
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0: Adam 21, go ahead.
1: On 40 westbound, passing the big church, I can head to Interplanet if you need to.
0: Actually, can you redirect? Got a 970 that just came in at Diamond Beer Brewing, 600 North Broadway. Caller advised that a black male wearing red is throwing rocks at a vehicle is passing by.
1: Hello, can I agree?
0: Super, thank you. Adam 11, can you redirect and respond to that, please?
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0: 40. 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
1: 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Charles 4.
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0: L36 Patrol 34, 1822 for the fire department. They were unable to locate anything.
1: Where is this now?
2: Charles 42, 71 for one.
0: Charles 42, copy.
1: Baker 2.
0: Baker 10, go ahead.
1: I'm 10-8, I'll be en route to the 917 on 48 here.
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0: at 21911. 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
0: Can you please start to 915 3900 McCain Park Drive, building number 4? Caller advised that a Mill is passed out beside his truck. It'll be a brown pickup truck, and he's bleeding from the face.
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0: Charles 30. Can you put a 28 in my call, please?
1: Chandler, go ahead.
0: Baker, Edward, Paul, 7-2 with Adam.
1: Chandler, I'll get that over to you, Paul. 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
1: 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Baker, 14.
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0: John.
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0: 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She just saw a male go by the vacant house here. 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
1: Confirming that was Baker, Frank, George, 66 John.
0: Edward, plate.

0: Charles 1497.
1: Ten four Charles 14. Adam 21 Baker Frank George 66 John is showing clear. August 26 expiration on 2016 Chevy Malibu white in color Pine Bluff unconfirmed injuries.
2: Ten four we got hazards on for slow rolling towards Little Rock. I-30 West.
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1: 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You put me out with a loud party above me. It's going to be 75 Riverfront Drive. Yeah, probably apartment 404. 10-4.

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1: 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United 6115, mail 15, south side, begin mileage 477.
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1: Tower.
2: That worked out, traffic.
1: Done.
2: Raleigh and Willow with Arkansas Boy out of Lincoln, 80 Union. That'll work out. Correction on the 28 is going to be 08 Union.

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0: Callers are requesting PD stand by due to receiving threats that a male will kill her. You can still hear RV on the phone, not answering questions.

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0: I cleared the traffic stop for the supplement about 30 minutes ago. 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
0: Be popping in Broadway with a black Hyundai with a Pentag dangling.
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0: Yeah, boy, 413-983, I believe.

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1: I'm 41. 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
1: Main and ninth.
0: Eagle Suites, room 132, 917 circumstances, squad, caller.
1: I-6.
0: Hey, the 55, 930.
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0: Four.
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0: Dead low in unit IG, you have info for other units.
1: Cool.
0: All units, stand by to copy information from David 11.
1: David 11, all units be on the lookout for Theodos Wright Jr., black male, 10-2-1986. Last seen leaving 405 Live Oak around 2200 hours in a red 2014 Chevrolet Impala. Should be displaying Arkansas Boy John Adams, 93 David. Unknown direction of travel. We'll have DB3 charged until 1000 hours. Any of you come in contact, take proper action. End of information.
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0: Chili's clear on that vehicle, expiring November 26th out of Sherwood.
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0: 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What's that room number again?
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0: Anchor's hand.
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0: ...3610 Camp Robinson Road, Sonic, referencing a possible 908 that occurred at 409 West 34th Street while he was out of town. Colors possibly 915 him. Maker 14 on 30. Caller will be wearing a hat and gray shirt and blue jeans is waiting at the main table at Sonic.
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0: 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I'll get you the 28 in a second on a white charger.
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0: Returns clear on the vehicle, spring on 26 out of Newport.
1: Now, we got Charlie.
0: Go ahead.
1: It's going to be out of Arkansas, boy. Edward Ida, 93 Henry. We'll be at the Circle K. It's a long problem.
0: Ten four, boy, Edward Ida, 93 Henry, May 26th, expiration 2016, he is sold, dark blue in color, and Jersey, shows clear.
3: Charles 3.
0: Go ahead.
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0: Ten four, Charles 14, shooting 10-8.
1: 14, copy.
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0: 10-4. David 11 status. David 11 status.
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0: 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That returns clear on that vehicle expiring March 27 under North Little Rock.

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0: that out at 405 Live Oak Drive for threats. Caller advising. She's still receiving threats from the DOTA threat subject. She says she saw him on Broadway near Dixie wearing all red. She's at home now. Adam 25 status.
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0: Sellers advising your son pulled a knife on her and is not listening. He no longer has the knife. We do have men started for mental eval.
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0: Return to clear on that vehicle starting October 26th, 7 North overall.

0: 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Thank you. Tempor.
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0: 2353.
2: Charles, I think I'll be helping Mr. Wright here at Broadway Advance. Black Miller and All Red. But...
0: Ten four.

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0: I'm not sure if you caught B-Charles 22's traffic, but he might be out with the Otis Wright. Broadway and Vance.
1: You got Charles 22?
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0: 10-4. 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

Adam 21, David 34. Caller called back to correct the address to 524 Wallach Street. Advisor in the middle of the road.

0: State 34. This is a just walking down Lynch towards Broadway in blue pants. I'm using 965
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2: What's your little one? 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
1: 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Cousin just took several pills, having 907 thoughts, hearing things. It's going to be 212 Brother Street, 212 Brother Street.

0: Ian's responding to Maple Street. Caller's back on the line, not arriving. The person knocking on the door is running from the area.
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0: 10-4, Camp and 37.
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1: He's in front of the JFK exit eastbound.
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1: Tivor, item 21, show you think. Tivor. Charles 30 status.
0: Charles 30, we're 10-4. I'm laying out with the 924.
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0: 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I'm 45.
1: What?
0: 909 Greendale Drive, 917 circumstances.
1: Careful.
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0: 10-4.
3: Where's the
0: I-7? 10-4. Units responding to 909.
3: NIMS info on my call, please.
0: Ten four. 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

0: Baker 20K, I apologize, you may have cut yourself off. What kind of report will that be?
1: Hold on just one minute. I'll be right with you in just a second.
0: Simple.

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0: 24 Heritage Park Circle, 908A.
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0: Baker 14930.
1: Baker 23.
0: Go ahead.
1: Arthur and Lamb. Baker 23. We're going straight out of the DWI.
0: Pivot.
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0: Caller is not 97, advised 02A, Jada Smith, 22 years old. She was making 907A comments.
1: Thank you, 43. Can we have the gate code?
0: Stand by.

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0: Tampa 44 is on a flight sedan. David Victor 4-4-7-2-6.
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0: Ina's responding to Hickory View. We have another female on the line advising her friend is being assaulted by her boyfriend at this location. Says the male took off down the stairs.
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0: 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Caller's advising that a Clark Lavelle Baker just broke out in bedroom window. She did say she is armed.

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1: Yeah, 55930. No, I think from Palmer Crossing. Tipler, there was an unauthorized use of a vehicle call here earlier. Callers advised another female has brought the vehicle back, and it's 97, causing a 914.
0: Tipler.

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0: 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The 911 hang up with a female crying.
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1: Tampa 36.
0: 4016 Maple Street, 904, Spanish speaking male. It's the same caller from 4101 Maple Street earlier.
1: Tampa.
0: Baker 14930.
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0: You're still on the lines of color trying to gather further.

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1: 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Baker 10, Baker 14, they are going to be at 4101 Maple, providing someone is there refusing to leave.

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0: Did the 55930.
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0: Caller buzzing a black male wearing black and white shirt, blue jeans, black shoes, currently on the property. Sees us on a camera. Advise the male is last seen walking towards 700 block Mills.

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0: 13th and Main, 594, Victor Nora John, white Volkswagen.
1: Shows clear on that vehicle, expiring in March of 26 out of North Little Rock.
0: Copy, 13th and Poplar.
1: Divorce.

0: remember. Thank you for the journey.
1: 10-4. 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
0: Broadway and Magnolia, 281 X-ray Ocean Ida, Silver Acura.
1: Just put on the vehicle, 927 expiration out of Jacksonville. Dead 11, two advised AHP MIMS.
0: Yeah, it was handled by MIMS.
1: 10-4.

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0: 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Baker Mary Adam, 48 Union, Hyundai.
1: Clearance clear on that vehicle, Friday, November 25th, out of Little Rock.
0: Charles Ford, they stop for you? Waited.

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0: 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Charles 14, traffic.
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1: Weather turns clear, July 26th, expiration, 2010, Mazda Toast CX-7, white in color, north of the rock.
0: 10-4, final time for you, north of the hub.
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0: Washington and Cypress, David Baker, 049-329 at the 44.
1: Confirming David Baker, 049-329.
0: 10-4.
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1: Nine, six.
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1: Yeah.
0: 4801 North Hills Boulevard. Apartment 1203. Expected 905.
1: Different.
0: Charles 4, you copy?
2: Charles.
0: 333.

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2: I have 25, we're gonna have two people.
0: 10-4.

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0: We have a call from One Gray Road, room 132. It's a female rambling about a CIA agent and said don't knock on her door till we cancel.
1: Has she said what she needs?
0: Negative, but she didn't want contact with anyone.
1: You're clear.
0: That's why, thank you.

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0: 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One of the doors are open. Doesn't appear to be occupied.
1: Somewhere.
0: That 28 is going to be David Baker 408718.

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1: Silver is occupied. Comes at 10:52 on a gray 2025 Nissan Kick. Charles 14, can you 930?
0: I'm 96. Okay, it's just leaving. 10-4.
1: I'm sorry, you're low volume tonight.
0: It appears she's just sleeping. I'm 10-4.
1: 10-4.

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0: Charles 22, you can disregard. Charles 30, Charles 14, it's going to be a male sleeping in a vehicle, Minnesota license plate, Tom Mary Young, 753. They need him to leave the property.
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0: Having someone in Broadway. Going for a second, 2401 Parker Street. I'm back at 43, 930.
1: 16 the Pike.
0: 2401 the Parker Street. It's going to be apartment 55. The City of Faith calling advised that Desi Casillo hasn't checked in since 1900 hours, needing an officer to check. Make sure you 10-4.

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0: 1524 Pike Avenue, the Can of Food Store. Caller advised he was bitten by a snake. Secure scene from him.
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0: 8343 Counts Massey Road, apartment 206. Caller's advising that there's a silver Honda parked in the striped off area next to the handicap spot.
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0: 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Now I'm in front of the McDonald's. David 35, 930.
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0: 911 open line. Sounds like a phone alarm going off at 1911 West Shore at 17th Street.
1: Yeah, but you don't hear anything in the background that says an alarm?
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0: 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Now walking to the jail.
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0: 917, 6301, Camp Robinson Road, Building C, Charlie, Arlington Apartments. Callers with statewide towing. Advise that he's trying to tow a car here and a resident there is cussing him out.
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And that tag returns clear to a dark green 2009 Ford Crown Victoria. 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
0: 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He's advising that people have been stealing stuff out of his house all night.
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0: 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The caller advising that they're stranded in the hallway in the apartment. Need to get home, but they can't have size before an apartment they are near.
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0: 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Caller's gonna be in a red shirt, black pants, sounds 915M, wants to report something that happened yesterday on East 2nd. Charles 10, 930.
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0: throw a spray throw in the area. I can't seem to locate him. Can we try to get a better location?
1: 1040 called from a disconnected cell phone. Last known as he's seen at Spring Hill Hill in Healthcare.
0: 1040's not there. I'll give it a drive around real quick.
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0: I'll be out with that mail from Spring Hill at the Maverick on Spring Hill. I'll be 96 to about 18th and Pike to 14.
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0: 4800 School Street. Color advised of a black male, black and white t-shirt, blue jeans, exposing himself, walking towards Water Street.
1: My 6.
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0: 10-4. Adam, 22, to disregard. Adam, 30, if you'll head that way to Proto.
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0: 917 person, 1234 in that street, white female in a bra talking to herself, now walking up to the caller's house, possibly on 400.
1: Alright, Dave.
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0: Adam, when you broke up, can you turn 9?
1: 529, did not answer if he would start someone over the water.
0: 10-4. Adam 25 or Adam 30, or when are you able to break away?

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1: Title card.
0: Are you able to break away and head over to 202 Water Street, 529 Zion Street?
1: 529, I'm sorry, I missed you. I'm 10-4 out here.
0: 10-4, 529, we got a call at 202 Water Street advising there's a criminal trespass going on. Are you speaking with them?
1: 10-4, I'm with all the parties right now.
0: 10-4.

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1: 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Adam 30, if you could head over to 202 Water Street, they're requesting another officer.
0: 5-6. Adam 5, I'm fixing a 10-8, and I'll be 9-0.
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0: Baker 55.
1: I just drove through there. 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You can clear that call.
0: 10-4. 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
0: Caller divided there between the Wendy's and the Circle K. White male has a gray shirt and black pants. Now in the Wendy's parking lot.

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0: Adam 30, Charles 10. 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
0: 928 report, 2500 North Willow Street, apartment 208, Maple Place Apartments. Caller wants to report religious statues vandalized.
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1: Hey, Adrian, ma'am.
0: Copy, Adrian.
1: Yeah, 35.
0: 2601 Pershing Circle, apartment 213. Caller is on the 20 to 21 in reference to her keys being stolen from her vehicle.
1: Tip off. Adam 22, I'll take care of that Pershing Circle call.
0: 10-4, Adam 30, you can disregard.
1: Adam 30, copy. Thank you.

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0: 10,700, Richness Lane. Female said she needs someone here now and hung up. No answer on callback. The only phone prior we have with her phone number is 11,200, Fishman Loop, Apartment A.
1: Sure.
0: Baker 11, 930.
1: Table.
0: 928.

0: Charles 2.
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0: The show on North Hills Boulevard, we had an irate female that was cursing about a problem with her sister and hung up, and then on call back, she advised she doesn't need police and hung up again. What do you advise?
1: You can cancel.
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0: Negative. She hung up and there was no answer on callback. She didn't advise us what apartment number. This is where she was pinging.
1: Give me the phone number, please.
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0: 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I cleared mine with a report.
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0: 904, 3600 Cornwallis, they confirm the address and advise it was accidental.
1: Yes, ma'am, I can talk to it.
0: 10-4, thank you.

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1: He has said he and his girlfriend are attempting to break up. She's currently arguing with him.
0: 44, can we try to get him to distance himself out of the house?
1: 10-4.

0: He's advising that she just left, but he does still want contact. She has a key to his apartment.
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0: 914 at Zillard, 3929 McCain. Caller's advising that it's behind the mall in the parking lot.
1: If or is the caller involved?
0: We're getting two different callers. They're advising that a male jumped a curb in a vehicle and almost hit a small child. David 34, 930.

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0: David 12P and 930, Charles 57 at Dillard's, please.
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2: 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We're 97.
0: 74, David 12, Egan 22. Caller saying that it's a black male and a black female and a 914 and a white fusion. They give a Mississippi tag of Tom King Edward 532. It comes back to a white DMC Yukon. He's now advising that that male left towards the Lakewood area and the vehicle was last seen going towards Walgreens.

0: Charleston.
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0: 904 at the Waffle House, 7300 Interplane. It was an on-one open line. Disconnected. No answer on callback. Baker 11 on 30.
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0: Charles 10 to 57. 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
0: For 1724 North Locust, they confirm the address as was accidental.
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0: Lincoln Gordon, 019, Zebra X-ray Boy on a black Equinox.
1: So I'll be a black 2020 Chevy Equinox in Matty Wilmbrewley out of Little Rock. It's going to be clear expired February of this year. Insurance unconfirmed.
0: Simple.

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0: to 914 in 2002, West 16, Collier Cross with their sister Angela has kicked her out. 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
0: MacArthur and Doyle Venable, Arkansas, Baker Lincoln, 72 Tango, Ford Crown Victoria.
1: Going to be a 2006 Ford Crown Victoria to Cecil Watson out of North Rock. It's going to be clear expires January of next year. Insurance, I confirm.

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0: 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Caller advised that his neighbor to the left of his home is 910 and is making threats to the caller about his yard being cut too short.
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0: Me with a caller at Overbrook Apartments, 5901 JFK, apartment 5303, in reference to a lost property report.
1: Well, I guess we don't have much front desk.

0: Speak with a caller at the Rose City Rec Center, 400 Rose Lane. The reference to a black male wearing a black shirt. He was last seen walking towards the woods, reference to 919 and decency.
1: Wait, the police.
0: Name is 12930.
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0: 1115.
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2: Charles 44, I'm saying with the board.
0: 44, cop. Picker 27, Keenan 30, Baker 25.
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2: 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That male sitting on the backside by the playground.
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0: Figure 47. Nine 17 at 1700 North Vine Street. The caller requests that somebody's previously stolen her cell phone. She's tracked it to this location, but nobody's answering the door.
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0: The caller's going to be waiting on the front porch.

0: Adam 30, have you made contact?
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0: 10-4, they just called back. They said they're at apartment C, Charles. Is it health?
1: 1718 North Buffers.
0: 10-4. Baker 47, did you copy?
1: 47, I copy.
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0: 908, see at the Sanders Family Practice, 505 West Pershing. Eric Bison at the back entrance. There's a black male wearing a white shirt, blue jeans, that's refusing to leave.
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0: 908-1-0700 Richmond. It'll be building number 5, apartment 516. The black male is refusing to leave.
1: No.
0: Baker 11, 930.
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0: 1129. Charles 44.
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0: 901, it occurred in the roadway, but they pulled into the parking lot of Hooters at 4110 Landers. It'll be a Subaru versus a Camry.
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0: Baker 5-5, Baker 11, that suspect is going to be named Christopher. He's currently arguing with the caller and threatening to kill her.
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0: 904, Family Dollar, 4204 Camp. The open line, there's a female person screaming at a child named Owen for changing the settings in her phone.
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1: Showing me a 2008 Chevy Malibu to a Stephanie Weston out of North Little Rock. It's going to be clear. Expires this month. 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
0: 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Some people still have liquor on the Broadway.
1: 10-4, we just got a call put in. The caller was advised that her vehicle was stolen. She found it at this location.
0: David Smart, 5-9-6-7.
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2: David 2.
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1: Showing to be a green 2005 on the pilot to Alcos. Chandler Shelton out of Jacksonville is going to be clear.
2: Who is the owner?
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2: Apple.
1: She's advising that it was stolen just a few moments ago, and she had just located it. The suspect should be a white male in a tan shirt.

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0: 901 hit and run that had just occurred. That Percy Mankin and West Pershing. Probably going to be in a Subaru advised that a white SUV hit them and drove off. They refused to give a direction to travel.
1: 10.
0: 1150.

0: Adam 22, can you please redirect for a Papa Wolf for a check?
1: 10-4.
0: 10-4, to be at the park, 1508 West 20th. It's a 22-year-old black male named Justin Hall. He is autistic. He should be wearing a red shirt and black pants, possibly sitting at the pavilion. Collier believes that he may be lost. He was recently released from the hospital for an assault.
1: 96.
0: 152.
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0: you please respond to this 901 hit and run at Percy Mankin and Pershing? Caller's in a Subaru.
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0: And then 22 is 1324 West Long 17. Callers requesting a civil standby while they gather their items. They have a 7-minute ETA.
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0: 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ASB is currently headed to the Justice Center.
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0: 10-4, she's at 1904 East 2nd Street in apartment number 2.
1: 10-4, well, he's an adult and he's right here. There was also a domestic there last night, I believe.

0: 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All right. 915 at West 37th and MacArthur, it'll be a male that's wearing a black shirt and blue jeans. He's having chest pains and hearing voices. He is like, it's 915 him.
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0: Baker 27 HBO. I can be 96 to 37 to MacArthur. Disregard that Charles unit.
1: Temper, thank you. Charles 44, I'll show you 10-8.
2: 44, copy.
1: Charles 57. 914 at 810, Cobblestone Circle. Caller requests that a male named Nick Tursun is 910 and destroying the home.
2: Yeah.
1: Charles 44, 930.
2: Game off.
1: 1223.

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1: And then 904 at Little Caesars on Camp Robinson, land Boss Accidental.
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0: No caller, still public service. 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
1: 10-4, stand by.

0: Challenge 44, she advised that he's been living there off and on for a couple of months. She's currently in the garage. He's tearing up the home.
1: So I'm guessing this is one of the on times when he's staying there.
0: 10-4.
1: Joe, 57. Yeah, it looks like there's a flag on that residential hill, so he probably lives there.
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0: Can you please respond to the Justice Center to pick up at 924? The ASP should be on scene. She's timed out.
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0: I'll be at 908 B&E, report to a vehicle at the Greater New Hope Baptist Church, 1723 West 44th. 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
0: 917 at 707 West 16. There is a FMP that you called 15M. 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
0: Suspect's gonna be a Hispanic male wearing shorts, and advised that his hair is dyed black and white. I get advised he does have a knife.

0: Pattern 22, HBO.
1: Pattern 22, copy. Adam 22, did you want to clear the 921 from his mother?
0: Eva.
1: 2-4.
0: I didn't clear that dude. He's going to the shelter.
1: 10-4. So P, please 930, Adam 30, he's at 707 West 16th.
0: Adam 30, Adam 85.
1: 10-4. Adam 22, you can 22, and David 25, I'll show you 10-8.
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0: That caller from the park is requesting a 1021. They're advising that the male is refusing to go to the Compassion Center.
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1: 1014, please respond to a 908C at the airport, 8240 remount. It'll be a white male with a beard wearing a blue shirt. It's possibly doing 400s in the parking lot.
2: From 1850.
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2: David 25, I can take that back.
1: 10-4, David 22, I'll show you tonight.
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1: Baker 27, go ahead.
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1: 10-4, Adam 30, David 25, I'll show you tonight.
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1: David 43, copy. Baker 47. Can you please check for a stolen vehicle at North Hills and I-40? They're passing, it's a white sedan and blocking the roadway on the bridge over I-40.
2: Thank you.
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0: 2000 Mike.
1: 904-608 West 19. This is a 911 hangout. No answer on callback.
0: 5 seconds.
1: Baker 47, can you please redirect and respond with him first?
0: First and first.
1: Denver, thank you.
0: Five 24, I'm 10-8 off duty at the old mill.
1: 524, copy.
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0: Welfare check to 10700 Richmond Lane, LB Building 5, apartment 522. Caller advised that around 8 o'clock, a female was saying that she was having 9-7 ideations. There should be a 1-year-old child present as well.
1: 10-4, 55
0: 7. 10-4.

0: Davis, all clear report.
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0: Yeah, they're over the apartment. 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
1: Go ahead.
0: 908 at Charles Boyer at I-40. Caller's going to be in an Outback. Be with a Jeep Cherokee. They're not blocking.
1: 96 in Maryland.
0: 13 out on. Adam 5, go ahead.
2: That was a 923 on the field. David Victor 785-58.
0: She wanna be a silver 2016 Chevy Cruze to an OC Volvo out of North Oil. It's gonna be cleared for a shooting. Is your insurance confirmed?

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1: 1314.
0: Expert 778.
1: Adam 5.
2: It's unoccupied, but it's out of the roadway enough. It's not really that big of a problem.
1: 10-4.

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1: 917 at number 14, stand with Luke. Clark is in secondhand information. Advise that a white female is wearing no pants and she needed assistance at her home. There is a F&P that subject there, 915 him. Tanker 47, 930.
2: Okay, I'm in.
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1: 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Baker 27, Baker 47, Ethan 22.
0: Copy.
2: What's up, Captain?
1: Charles 44, K930. Do you want to copy?
0: Little.
1: Differently.
2: Lincoln, I'm not sure if I got out. I'm 10-8.
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1: 1319. Baker 15, we're going to that military and Charles Boyer. Copy it, military and Charles Boyer.

0: Adam 30, go ahead.
1: No, yeah, looks like a 30-40 split. Block on the side of the interstate. Just try and get him off the interstate.
0: Copy.

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2: Yes, ma'am. Can you change the location of this incident to 111 East 4th Street, apartment 3114, North Little Rock? It'll be clear with the report.
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3: Thank you.
1: 904 at number 2, Riverfront Place. It's a 911 hang up. And on callback, somebody answered and disconnected again.
3: Yeah.
1: Adam 11, 930.
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1: Sure.
0: 97 High Asians. It was transferred from the county at 1201 Antlon Drive.
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0: Caller advised that a male does have a knife and he ran to the neighbor's house.
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0: 7904 Red Lobster, 3707 McCain is a hang up and on call back. They advise that a subject was refusing to leave the property, but he's left now. They're requesting a cancel.
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0: 1404.

0: Dave 25-7. Is the child at the neighbor's or back at his address?
1: I believe the child's going to be at the neighbor's, possibly lives at Fulton Crossing. Mentioned it started with 1250.
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2: Arkansas plate, Adam Victor Sam, 41 John on a white Avenger. Looks like we're going to be pulling in the average cash saver.
1: Showing me a white 2010 Dodge Avenger to Ronnie Benson on North Little Rock. It's going to be clear expired December of last year. Insurance confirmed.
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1: 901 at Aldi's, 4220 East McCain. It'll be a 4Runner versus a gray SUV. They are blocking traffic, and the caller believes that the other vehicle may be a 910 driver.
3: 6.
1: Charles 57, 930.
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0: 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There's further in the coldness.
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0: That's where the children should be, I believe.
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0: 908C at Loose Change Laundry, 4316 Camp Robinson. Will be a black male in the parking lot after Susan Lee. He's wearing a black jacket and black pants.
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0: I have a 904 at 2516 Crestwood. They confirmed accidental.
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0: 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I'll be clear with a report.
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0: 9:28, 4921 Atkins, caller advised that her daughter, Nikia Renee, broke her TV. Suspect is still on scene.
1: Her daughter's 14.
0: David 26, 930.
1: Got that phone.
0: 930.
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0: Vega 46, go ahead.
1: White Impala, 006, Zebra Henry Sam, 47 from Cam.
0: Zero zero 006, Zebra Henry Sam is shown to be a gray Chevy Tahoe to Ricardo Anthony on North Little Rock. Advised ownership ceased, but it is clear expired June of 2022.
1: Hello.

0: 16, clear call notes.
1: 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David 12, David 26. She did say that she is 14 years old and this occurred 30 minutes ago.
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0: Welfare check at Parker and Short 17. The caller is currently walking to the Dollar General and advised that her son is being disrespectful. She did say he does have autism. Adam 11, 930.
1: Don't let him.
0: Caller's going to be wearing a pink shirt.
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0: Adam 13, Mason.
1: 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Adam 13, the caller is going to be inside of the Dollar General on Pike.
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0: 910 at 3801 North Hills. Caller advised that it's a 910 white male. He's currently in the swimming pool.
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0: Charles 10 on 30.
2: Sprung up again.
0: Address has been updated. It's going to be the Lakewood House at 4801 North Hills, 4801.

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1: This will be a white 2019 Nissan Altima to Latrita Hunter out of North Boardwalk. It's going to be clear, expires October of this year. Insurance unconfirmed.
2: 10-4, we're stopping at the Variety Mart.
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0: Charles 67, we put me out here at, on North Hill, this guy's in, actually in the full refusing to get out, but this you already, you know.
1: Good morning.

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1: Good.
0: 914 at 412 West 53rd. Caller's advising it's a 914 between two females.
1: 96, 44th away.
0: Baker 27, 930.
2: 3700 regardless.
0: They are advising that there are possibly weapons involved. The caller is a grandmother. There is an SMP that Alexis Walker is a frequent one away.
1: Copy.
2: 743 miles 12.
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0: Charles 44.
1: 44, go ahead.
0: Kilo 1021, a caller at 900 Mission. It's in reference to a report you took yesterday.
1: Simple.
0: 1503.

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1: Thanks.
0: 901 in the parking lot of CC's Pizza, 2815 Lakewood Village. It'll be a Subaru versus an unknown vehicle. 1507.

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0: Copy, Timbo. David 25, go ahead.
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0: Shown to be a blue 2025 Honda Pilot to Thomas Cunningham out of Little Rock. It's going to be cleared expires May of next year. Insurance confirmed.

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0: Welfare check at the Dollar General, 1701 Pike. Caller advised that a 9-year-old light-skinned black male juvenile with braids wearing a white shirt and gray pants came to the store and advised that he was hungry and his mother was not home.
1: Devil.
0: 1508.

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0: Fifty-six ten Larkspur for a noise disturbance. Loud music possibly coming from my backyard.
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4: Adam 22, can you get over my collar and tell me the rest?
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0: And I'm 22.
1: Got it.
0: She's no longer on scene. She's at the Edwards on McCain. Does she need to come back, or can you call her via public service?
1: I've got the GNA to come off.
0: Ten four, do you need to speak with the caller?
1: Negative. Nobody at the store knew what I was talking about, but I found the kids, so she can disregard.

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1: 10-19.
0: The rolling 9-4 from the Pike and Pike, the no tag on a black Ford Explorer that's currently going through the roundabout. Caller stated that she's seen a gun.
1: 96.
0: Adam 13-030.
1: Pike 22.
0: I believe the caller is going to be in a gray Kia Forte. We're trying to get further.

0: Charles 3-6-13, they're advising that they're on the back street of the River Market, possibly turning on towards Main.
1: 10-4. Negative 43, is that? Sounds like they may be on her front.
0: She's advising she can see an officer and the other callers driving on the wrong side of the road. Sima. Showing on the riverfront. She's traveling east on the riverfront.
1: 36-7. We're drumming her out so they can advise for all which ones.
0: 10-4. She's coming up the riverfront and Vine. They're currently at riverfront in Washington.

0: Charles 36, does the victim not have the tags on her vehicle?
1: Negative, that's going to be the suspect that has no tags. I believe that they're currently in Little Rock at the moment.
0: 10-4.
2: Charles 16, HPO.
1: Charles 16, copy, HPO. Before she's now in Little Rock. She said that she was supposed to the Holiday Inn on East 6th.
0: Check 4. Just go ahead and show us 10-8 GOA for now.
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0: David 22. 915, 4921 Atkins, secure the scene for MEMS for a patient that's 915M. David 12, 930.
1: That's all of United States primary.
0: 1522.
2: David 26, I'll take 22 spot.
0: 26 copy. David 22, I'll show you Penny.
3: Yeah, well.
1: Fingerprint on there.
0: 1523.

0: Charles 36.
1: Probably an all.
0: Numbers to 914. The caller is wanting to make a report. She implies she has a 5-minute ETA to her home at 902 West 24th.
1: Divorce.

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0: I'm going to call her for the welfare check in reference to 2009 Cap April callback. She was able to provide names.
1: Yeah, boy. I'll start and give her 21.
0: 10-4.
2: 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Starting is 500.
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0: David, 26. Can you start MIMS for mentally ill?
1: David. Are they stationed at the moment? Is it secure for them to come in?
0: Central.
2: Charles, 36 and 27.
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1: Vega 46, go ahead.
0: Are y'all still on the phone with the caller on Tap Maple? Well, I'm trying to call her.
1: Denver.
2: David 25, can you show me 10 seconds for a minute?
1: David 25, copy. Digger 46, we're off the phone right now.
0: Denver, thank you.

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0: David 25, I'm back to me.
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0: That subject from Larkspur has requested you come back in reference to that noise disturbance.
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0: 910 at the Fun Wash at 809 West Pershing. Caller advised that a 910 black male wearing a black shirt and red sweatpants threw up on the caller's mother.
1: Yeah.
0: 525, 930.
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0: 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Charles 57.
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2: Okay.
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0: Copy.
1: His name is Roddy Wilkie.
2: I'm 1397. I'm with him at Pershing and Cher.
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1: 1603.
0: My back in 1022. There's employees out here.
1: 10-4, Vega 47. Can you respond to that? 914 on Orange Street, please.
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1: Charles 57, Eugene 22.
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1: Do you want to be a black 2020 Land Rover Discovery to a Rachel Wilson, North Little Rock? It's going to be cleared as far as December of this year. Insurance over.
0: Figure 49, false.
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1: 914 at the community center, 2700 North Willow Street. Caller advised that there's a basketball game and several subjects are fighting in the parking lot.
0: Simple. 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
1: 26,
0: 930.
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0: Charles 36.
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0: Just at 926, I'll be 10-8, we're at 4. 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
1: And a little copy. 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
0: 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Charles 16, David 26, it'll be a black male wearing a white shirt that's trying to force a black female into a gray Chevy.

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0: 917 at 715 Parker Street. Caller advised that a black male is trying to get into his vehicle in the shop. Should be wearing black pants and a white shirt. David, 12930.
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0: McCullough does want contact, and he does have video footage. The bus of that suspect was last walking towards the apartments.
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2: Go ahead.
0: Just advise that I'm holding a threat at McDonald's in Circle K on MacArthur. Suspect is on scene.
2: I'll head that way.
0: 10-4, Charles 44, can you redirect with him, please?
3: 10-4, my cat's down. Where's that?
0: It's going to be at the McDonald's in Circle K, 5506 MacArthur, 5506 MacArthur. It's a black female employee that's wearing a uniform, currently threatening the caller.
3: Copy.
4: Charles 34.
0: Charles 34, go ahead.
4: I'm still in Little Rock, getting on the highway. You can go ahead and clear mine with a report. I'll be 96 to car tag.
0: 10-4.
3: Yeah, the 5 uncle with her to car tie.
0: 10-4, thank you.

0: Un po'. Just advised that I'm holding a runaway at 125 East 22nd. It left about 30 to 40 minutes ago. It's a 13-year-old. Supposed to go back to Pinnacle Point.
1: You said a 15-year-old?
0: 10-4.
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0: Copy at 1690. Charles 36, copy. Can you start to that runaway at 125 East 22nd?
1: Hey.
0: It'll be at James Harrison. Adam Lemon, copy. Adam 13, copy 97. Take a 47 copy. Adam 5, Charles 34, you can 22 per the alarm company. 34, I copy tonight.
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0: Q930, Charles 36 on this runaway, 125 East 22nd. The subject's going to be a James Harrison. He was last seen wearing gray sweatpants and a black shirt. And I believe he hangs out around the Eastgate Apartments.
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0: There's going to be two of them that have run away, James Harrison and Trent Harrison. James is wearing a black shirt, gray sweatpants, white Nike shoes. Trent's wearing a gray tank top, green and black shorts and black shoes.
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0: Baker 49, I'm much closer to that 901. 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
3: Riverfront Cypress.
1: Shots fired at 810 West 23rd. Caller requests that they had 10 shots coming from the yellow house across the street.
3: Got 4. Got any other callers?
1: Negative. 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
1: 34,
2: 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Charles 57, I'm still with David 12 down here downtown. All on 30.
1: 10-4. Charles 34, show you tonight.
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1: 1630.
2: Shut it down. Close to 525. I'll break this call.
1: 10 for thank you. 525. I'll show you today.
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0: Charles 57, there's nothing unusual in the priors.
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0: 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David 26 will stay on the call.
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2: David, talk to HBO.
1: David, talk copy. Communications volume units, general information of a reckless driver in the 4300 block of North Willow. The gray charger that's speeding and revving tires has a UCA bear on the license plate. Clear at 1642.

0: Charles 16.
1: Charles 16, go ahead.
0: Okay, I want to stall a vehicle at the North Hills I-40 overpass. License plate David Victor 78558 on a Silver Cruise.
1: Tim 4, Adam 5 was out with that vehicle earlier. It's going to be clear. Returns to OC Bellflower, Marble Rock.
0: 4, thank you.

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0: 904, 116, East 15. So 911 open line, can hear a Charles right in the background.
1: Vehicle.
0: Thank you, 49930.
2: MacArthur into a vessel.
0: This is a 911 only phone disconnected.
2: Lincoln 1, I'll take that back. I'll be there in about 30 seconds.
0: 10-4, Baker 49, I'll see you tonight.
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0: 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I'm 10-8, but now on unit 2003.
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3: 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Charles 2, I'll be off duty at the arena.
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4: David 30, this is HB Mims. I'm 10-7 on duty.
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1: Okay.
0: 17 to 5.

0: Charles 42, off duty, ever came on. Charles 42, copy.
1: Charles 30, same traffic.
0: Charles 30, copy.

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0: Think of 47. Nelson and Tina, Aaron's 4101 Kim Robinson, caller advised that a light skinned black male was trying to get him to come to the side of the building close to the grocery store. Advised that he's wearing a red shirt and khaki pants. He was asking him looking towards the McDonald's.
1: Twenty-five, 9:30. 14:10.
0: 17:11.

0: 25.
1: JFK and Randolph.
0: 901 and West 33rd and Pike. So it is, it'll be a gray Volkswagen Atlas and a black or blue Nissan Altima. They are blocking the left turn lane. The caller believes that the other party may be 910.
1: 96.
0: Adam 11 and 30.
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0: 1760.

0: Hey, the 12. Not a 4. Program Manor Apartments, 1909 Highway 161. Is there anyone on hang up? No answer on callback. David 22, 930.
1: Several wasn't.
0: 17, 17.

0: Is there any units for the unlock door?
1: Probably got one.
0: Can you please 930 with Lincoln 1 at Kroger on camp?
1: 2.
0: 17, 18.

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0: Lincoln 2, off duty the arena.
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0: 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In reference to medication that was either lost or stolen.
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1: Charles 34.
0: I'm 10-8 for Vine. I'm 96 to the front desk, shortly 8 for 46.
1: Yeah, well.

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1: Roger.
0: 5800, Pritchard, travel in. 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
2: Are we near you?
0: Tibor. About the female, Stormy Henderson, walked up to him about the restraining order against her. She was last seen walking towards the Burger King, white female, black shirt, blue jeans, purple hair.
1: Yeah, but we don't have a Burger King out here. It might be McDonald's.
0: Tibble.

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0: Can you take the mic? Adam Zebra, 22 Adam, Toyota.
1: Charlie, we've blocked 2024 Toyota Corolla to Crystal Allen. Russell Walk is going to be clear to crash a lot this year. Insurance number.
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0: 915 at the Shoe Carnival, 2633 Lakewood Village. It's an infant that's having a seizure.
1: What do you got, fire for?
0: 7-4 fire, and MIMS is en route.
1: Yeah. David 25.
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0: Five 25, I'm at a country in suite. Civil.

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0: 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Show it, HP fire.
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1: J'ai
0: 2316, Kate Robinson at Loose Change Laundry. Make contact with Wanda Turner, reference to threats made against their life by Shamisha Rogers.
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0: Employees advising of two female shoplifting, both black females, one wearing a New York hat, black shirt, black pants, unknown on the other, but is wearing an orange wig, both in the middle section where the pants are.

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0: Megan 43, driving.
1: Megan 43, go ahead.
0: 4th and Main, David Baker, 842-112, to Hyundai Santa Cruz.
1: Twenty-eight's clear, but expired on an unknown colored Hyundai Santa Cruz. April 26 expiration.

0: units en route to Surf Pro. Just information. Apparently one of the reps for the business or someone that identified as a rep called in to the front desk and advised them that there are workers on site. However, we did not get this information from the alarm company themselves.
1: 10-4.
2: K-9-2. Start a record at 10-19 for a tire change, and I'll meet them out front.
0: Civil.
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0: Charles 6, 9, 8, 3, Richfield.
1: Civil, 1829. 5, 5, 28. Civil, go ahead.
2: Arkansas 226, X-ray Lincoln Adams on Corn.
1: 28th clear on a beige onto Accord. December 26th expiration out of Conway.
2: 10-4.
1: Adam 11. Adam 11. Communication. Big 43.
3: I contacted the guy on 20th saying he needs an ambulance. I'll be right over there as well. Secure the scene.
1: Civil. Adam 11, 930.
2: And it's possibly the house behind that address.
1: Civil.
0: Baker 4697.
1: Civil.
4: Charles 36, 983.
1: Civil.